To realize you're nothing is wisdom. To realize you're everything is love. To realize you're everything is love. There's no life or death when you're supposedly dead. Where were you before you were born? And where are you going to go after you were born? I don't believe in any beginning or any ending. And I'm that. And I think you are too. So is everybody. So is everything. No beginning, no end. Everybody's spiritual somewhere. They might not be aware of it, but they are. Everybody is enlightened. They don't know it. We don't know it. We live in a dream world. We don't face reality at all. We don't realize it, where everybody's one, everything is one.

moment in the life of everybody's life was an unpremeditated one. There's no life or death when you're supposedly dead. Where were you before you were born? Where are you going to go after you're born? I don't believe in any beginning and any ending. And I'm that. And I think you are too. So is everybody. So is everything. No beginning, no end. Everybody's spiritual somewhere. They might not be aware of it, but they are. Everybody is enlightened. They don't know it. We don't know it. We live in a dream world. We don't face reality on our own. We don't realize that everybody's one. Everything is one.

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We live in a dream. We don't face reality. 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

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Reminiscing this and that and having such a good time. 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Robin Hood and Little John running through the forest, jumping fences, dodging trees and trying to get away. 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

Nighttime brings dark rapture, bringing love's delight. While our hearts we capture, the thrills and spills, the chills of the night. 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While our hearts remind us jungle wonders under the mango tree. 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

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We are Electro Deluxe from Paris, France. Oh, pardon. Bien bonsoir, madame et monsieur, nous sommes Electro Deluxe.

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All that negativity that we hold inside of us, that we take inside of us. All that shit that we take from all over. But tonight we have a little opportunity here to let go of some of that negativity. To just get it out of our system. 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Are y'all with me? 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That is not what I do. I'm not here to teach because I'm not smart enough. But I want y'all to feel all the negativity go out when you sing along with me. 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

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Can I ask all of you to put four fingers up in the air, please? Everybody, everybody, everybody in the house, even you people on top, VIPs. VI, please make some noise for on saxophone, Mr. Toma Four. Monsieur James Copley, bitte schön. Hallo, hallo und guten Abend. Tut mir leid, aber ich kann nicht sehr gut Deutsch sprechen. This is almost finished for my German words. The only thing I can say that this is the first time, this is this, das erste Mal für uns in diese legendäre Festival, Jazz Festival, Jazz Baltica. And we really want to thank the wonderful Nis Landgren who invite us this year. It's a big honor to be here for us. And, Dankeschön. And for those who don't know the band yet, we are Electro Deluxe from Paris, France. We've been here for more than 20 years now. It's been a while, and we are very excited and happy to be here tonight. The next track is from our last album, which is called Next. And on this album, we have many, many wonderful guests, and maybe one of these guests will come tonight. Who knows? Who knows? The song is called Next. Dankeschön.

Please put your hands together one more time. Nils Langren, The Godfather. Oh, man. Huh? You know, they say you should never meet your heroes because it will only disappoint you. And that's the farthest thing from the truth, from us meeting Nils here today and him so graciously already playing on our last album and graciously coming up here on stage with us. We're just extremely grateful and honored. Thank you very much. Don't worry, I won't talk too much, but I do want to present to you in my heart and in my mind the best rhythm section in the entire world. On bass, please give it up for Mr. Jeremy Cope. Yes. On drums, kicking your ass, Mr. Arno Rinneville. And the hands of Electro Deluxe, please. On keys, Mr. Gael Cadu. Yep. Yep, yep. I don't even. This song is called Coming Home. And no matter where we go in the world, people like you make us feel at home. But this is our home up here. And we like to welcome you to our home. So thank you all. Thank you all so sincerely for coming out tonight and see us. And welcome to our home. Here we go.

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Oh, yes. Especially these people up top. 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I love y'all, but you gotta sing. 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

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One more time. I'm coming home. 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

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Sing it like you mean it! Say it.

feels so good. No, it does, sincerely. Listen, Jazz Baltica, every night, all over the world, we say, you are Electro Deluxe. Because, sincerely, after more than 25 years of us being together, we do not exist without people like you who come out and support us every night. Thank you. Thank you all so much for showing up and supporting us tonight. Thank you. We want to thank everyone.

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We'd like to thank Niels for inviting us. Thank you all so much for treating us so well. It's been a pleasure for us to play for you. Thank you all. Now, quickly, I want to present to you my family who's come all the way here from Paris, France. Please put your hands together for our sound engineer, Mr. Nicolas J-Man. Yes. We'd like to thank everyone here from the technical team that helped us set up everything. Thank you all very much. But especially our stage manager, our Swiss Army knife. He does all the shitty work so I can just walk up here like a diva. Please put your hands together for Mr. Philippe Caillou. Feel that groove. From Montreal, Canada, give it up for Kenya Allah. From Paris, France, Miss Gladys, Germany. From Atlanta, Georgia, Crystal Light.

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0: 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With something Killer nice up in the stash of the Dutch.
1: Biscuits, a hit chick. 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
2: Killer.
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But this music gave me everything I need in a marriage. 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

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You want it darker,

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If thine is the glory, then mine must be the shame. You want it darker, we kill the flame. Magnified, sanctified be thy holy name. Vilified, crucified in the human frame. A million candles burning for the help that never came. You want it darker.

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But it's written in the scriptures and it's not some idle claim. You want it darker? We kill the flame. They're lining up the prisoners and the guards are taking aim. I struggled with some demons, they were middle class and tame. I didn't know I had permission to murder and to maim. You want it darker?

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You want it darker? We kill the flame. 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

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Very groovy. Title, The Groove Juice Special.

Parliament really should pass a law against women 60 and more. Brother, you better take it from me. If they do that, the nightclubs will be empty. So leave them alone and don't get in a rage. When a Yankee drunk, he don't study age. I tell you, whether you are 20 for 20.